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Little past six. What's up? It's Willie from the Rubicare Health Savings Studio. New music on the way this hour from 3 Days Grace. Got the latest from Breaking Benjamin coming up in just a few. Ice Nine Kills now. Here's Twisting the Knife in the Zone 96.3.

0: It's the Zone 96.3, where everything rocks, Breaking Benjamin, and Something Wicked. Well, this Wednesday, Jeremy heads out another 96-minute Rockstar Lunch Break. 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
13: Mostly clear, winds decrease, and tomorrow pretty pleasant. I'm Ed McIntosh from Q2. 40 to 45 overnight and mostly clear as the winds ease up throughout the evening hours. Tomorrow, sunshine with a high in the mid to lower 70s. Winds will be light and variable. Wednesday, low 70s for a high. Thursday will be the warmest.
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0: 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Before I go, we'll hear from Disturbed, Garbage, and the latest from Motionless in White next on the Zone.
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I've been the janitor at the radio station for 30 years. No one believes me, but weird stuff happens at the station at night. All the lights are on motion sensor. Something keeps turning them on. What the hell was that? Another day, another dollar. 96 to 9.

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9: Mostly clear, winds decrease, and tomorrow pretty pleasant. I'm Ed McIntosh from Q2. 40 to 45 overnight and mostly clear as the winds ease up throughout the evening hours. Tomorrow, sunshine with a high in the mid to lower 70s. Winds will be light and variable. Wednesday, low 70s for a high. Thursday will be the warmest. 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

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Zone Nights with Jeremy. That is definitely something you could do today, couldn't you? Boy, sure was windy. Foo Fighters on the way. Right now, Shine Down, Cut the Cord, Zone.

0: Hey, Dad, can I walk to the park?
1: As long as you can answer a few questions first.
0: Okay.
1: If a stranger wants you to get in his van, would you?
0: Absolutely. I love meeting new people.
1: No, you don't get in the van.
0: No, okay, I won't.
1: What if he says he has candy, though?
0: Well, then yes, because I love candy.
1: No. Don't get in the van.
0: Okay, I won't.
1: What if he says he knows your father?
0: Yes, because that's family.
1: No, he's a liar.
0: No, he's a... What?
1: What if he has a puppy?
0: I feel like I should know this.
1: You should. No.
0: No. Won't.
1: You know what? You can't go to the park.
0: I don't even want to anymore.
1: I
0: want to go find a stranger with a van and a puppy and candy.
1: You're grounded.
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0: 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So make sure you are listening for your chance to win. I got Eve Under Fire and Maria Brink on the way. It is The Zone.
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Like this one time, a restless spirit got into the prize closet and filled it with Adam Sandler Blu-rays. 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

0: just want to make you happy, like your ex-wife. 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Tell us what you want to hear. 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

0: 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We'll be at 2999 Old Harden Road, Brett's RV and Marine. 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Now is a good time to talk with them about your camper and RV, getting it winterized. Yeah, because, hey, we're approaching fall. System of Down, Skillet weather coming up. It's The Zone.
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11: 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I'm Ed McIntosh from Q2. Typically, we'd be in the upper 70s for a high this time of the year. We'll fall a few degrees shy of that in the mid to lower 70s today, but with sunshine and a light variable breeze, it's shaping up to be a pleasant afternoon. With the highs in the low 70s tomorrow, upper 70s Thursday. 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
1: What can it do?
0: A lot.
1: Can it dim the lights for me?
0: Yes.
1: Can it order a sandwich?
0: Yes.
1: How about a hooker?
0: Yes.
1: Will it remind me of my anniversary?
0: Sure.
2: Track my flight?
0: Yes.
3: Does it have AI?
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Volbeat on the way, Nickelback coming up. It's Filter. Hey, man. Nice shot.

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7: A relatively quiet stretch of weather, just a little cool. I'm Ed McIntosh from Q2. Typically, we'd be in the upper 70s for a high this time of the year. We'll fall a few degrees shy of that in the mid to lower 70s today, but with sunshine and a light variable breeze, it's shaping up to be a pleasant afternoon. With the highs in the low 70s tomorrow, upper 70s Thursday.
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4: 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I broke up with the Joker, she said. 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
2: Honey, why is it 40 degrees in the living room?
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0: 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I was in denial.
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2: Hey, Gert.
0: Gert. 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
10: A relatively quiet stretch of weather, just a little cool. I'm Ed McIntosh from Q2. Typically, we'd be in the upper 70s for a high this time of the year. We'll fall a few degrees shy of that in the mid to lower 70s today, but with sunshine and a light variable breeze, it's shaping up to be a pleasant afternoon, with the highs in the low 70s tomorrow, upper 70s Thursday.
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0: Hey, that snake just swallowed it whole.
1: Ha! You said whole.
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0: Greg B. Harrell show is on 96.3 The Zone? Seriously? Like as a joke or?
1: The Zone!
0: It's the Greg B. Harrell show. We talk weird music stuff on this show. And while this is weird, at what point does a cassette start to melt? Well, when the temperature is above 130 degrees. Now, that can be reached in 10 minutes in a car parked in the sun in 90-degree heat, which is, of course, why you never, ever leave a pet in the car, ever. Never leave a pet in the car. Eh? Now, all right, now we can get back to the cassettes. So if you leave your cassette tapes in the car, within 10 minutes, they will start to warp. Pfft, we're not supposed to warp music. It's supposed to warp us.

0: did last night.
1: Oh, my hangover. Oh, God, what did I do last
2: night? You have 10 messages. 7:32 p.m.
3: Hey, bro, it's Dave. Good luck on your blind date.
1: Blind date.
3: You should bring her to Olive Garden, because she's Italian.
1: Yeah, right. There's no way I'm going to Olive Garden. Garden.
4: Tony, the assistant manager at Olive Garden, our parking valet, made a huge error when he handed you the keys to a Lamborghini, which you pointed at.
1: Please, that's ridiculous. Why would I go to Olive Garden?
3: Yes, Dave, you are so wasted. You just disappeared into the VIP. Don't get the lap dance, dude. This is a gay club, remember?
1: Whew. God, thanks for warning
2: next
1: me.
2: Next message.
5: Yeah, what's your name?
6: Oh, that's me.
5: I'm Tito. Tina.
6: No, he said Tito.
5: Oh, man. Call a plumber because this pipe's about to burst.
7: Oh, wow.
8: Oops, my phone dialed my voicemail.
6: What? I'm
2: next message.
6: Gay now?
9: Where's my horse? Where's my horse, dude?
6: What?
9: Where's his horse, dude? Where's my horse, dude? Where's his horse? Where's
6: that's
9: my
6: gotta
9: horse?
6: Be a wrong number.
2: Next message.
6: What? I gave a horse my
2: next
6: number?
2: Message.
9: This is Mr. Black with the Scientology Center. Did you make off with L. Ron Hubbard's cryogenically frozen head?
6: What? You're still here? What, were you taking a shower?
1: Oh, this explains all this poo. Wasn't you? Stupid Olive Garden.

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0: It's the Greg V. Harrell Show. You know, if there's one thing that people are always saying to me, it's, Greg, what frustrates you? People have called me a major loser for so long that it makes me feel like I'll never make Lieutenant Colonel Loser. Another thing people are saying to me is, Greg B. Harrell, you don't have enough news from Fresno on your radio show. And you're thinking, Greg, why would I care what's going on in Fresno? Well, Fresno is a magical place, as we're about to find out when we listen to another actual clip from the Fresno television news.
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0: 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My goodness, why are you punishing yourself?
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0: 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Might as well get ahead of the game.
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8: A relatively quiet stretch of weather, just a little cool. I'm Ed McIntosh from Q2. Typically, we'd be in the upper 70s for a high this time of the year. We'll fall a few degrees shy of that in the mid to lower 70s today, but with sunshine and a light variable breeze, it's shaping up to be a pleasant afternoon. With the highs in the low 70s tomorrow, upper 70s Thursday. 10 years and counting. 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
0: It's the Greg B. Harrell Show. We talked last hour about when cassette tapes start to melt. Okay, well, let's talk about vinyl records. What is the melting point for a vinyl record? I can tell you it's about 200 degrees Fahrenheit. Now, that said, if you leave a vinyl record in the car, much like the cassette tape, at about 130 degrees, which is reached in roughly 10 minutes while the car is sitting in the sun, the vinyl record won't melt like the cassette tape, but it will start to warp. And that's going to render it unplayable regardless of how melty it is. You know, that said, melty music does make me hungry, so there's probably something there.

0: Do you want to go out with your friends?
1: I do.
0: But you don't have any money?
1: I don't.
0: Never fear. Pre-gaming is here.
1: What's that?
0: Why pay $18 for a watered-down margarita when you can have six aggressively poured drinks at home?
1: All right!
0: You'll arrive at the bar feeling confident, social, and maybe dizzy. But hey, it hardly cost you a thing.
2: 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And falling in an open manhole.
0: So save your money.
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0: 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At Greg Beharrell on social media, unless it's Greg Beharrell Show. I'm on most of the stuff. Why don't people also announce when they're saying things with the utmost respect?

0: We just want to make you happy, like your ex-wife. You know what? Bad example. I heard it when I said it. Tell us what you want to hear. We're listening.
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0: 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What is this, like an MS-DOS prompt or something? What's going on?
1: The Zone!
0: It's the Greg B. Harrell Show. You know, if you're like me, then you also wonder, how many restaurants does Al Fresco cook at? But also, if you're like me, you're busy during the afternoon all week long. If that's the case, there's something very important you're missing. All the great TV that's on during the afternoon. Don't worry, I've got your back on this. Here's a sample of what you've missed on afternoon TV.
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6: A relatively quiet stretch of weather, just a little cool. I'm Ed McIntosh from Q2. Typically, we'd be in the upper 70s for a high this time of the year. We'll fall a few degrees shy of that in the mid to lower 70s today, but with sunshine and a light variable breeze, it's shaping up to be a pleasant afternoon. With the highs in the low 70s tomorrow, upper 70s Thursday. 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

0: 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And that is not... Oh, we should say, we're pointing in the direction of another radio station. It's not at all that.
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5: A relatively quiet stretch of weather, just a little cool. I'm Ed McIntosh from Q2. Typically, we'd be in the upper 70s for a high this time of the year. We'll fall a few degrees shy of that in the mid to lower 70s today, but with sunshine and a light variable breeze, it's shaping up to be a pleasant afternoon. With the highs in the low 70s tomorrow, upper 70s Thursday.
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0: He can hold his breath for 12 seconds, providing he is sitting down. He once went viral. It was herpes. If he were a spice, he would be flour. He's had a hair on his tongue. It wasn't a pube. The only lyrics he knows from Sweet Caroline are
1: bum, bum, bum.
0: Sometimes when he sneezes, he makes a little pee. He's the only man ever to come down with bacterial vaginosis. He has injured himself while sleeping.
1: Ooh.
0: He is the least interesting man in the world.
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0: 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It's fine. It's totally fine.
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8: A relatively quiet stretch of weather, just a little cool. I'm Ed McIntosh from Q2. Typically, we'd be in the upper 70s for a high this time of the year. We'll fall a few degrees shy of that in the mid to lower 70s today, but with sunshine and a light variable breeze, it's shaping up to be a pleasant afternoon. With the highs in the low 70s tomorrow, upper 70s Thursday. 10 years and counting, King's Ace Hardware in Lockwood has been going strong. 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

0: Can you watch the place? 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
2: A relatively quiet stretch of weather, just a little cool. I'm Ed McIntosh from Q2. Typically, we'd be in the upper 70s for a high this time of the year. We'll fall a few degrees shy of that in the mid to lower 70s today, but with sunshine and a light variable breeze, it's shaping up to be a pleasant afternoon. With the highs in the low 70s tomorrow, upper 70s Thursday.
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0: All right, team, simmer down. As you know, we're here to name our new breakthrough medication. What's it do again?
1: Technically, it reduces inflammation.
0: Oh, super. Life-changing. Yeah.
2: How about Tremfya, Wegovy, Dupixent?
0: You just combined the names of three other medications.
2: Or did I?
3: Yes, I did.
0: What else do we got?
4: Lufapixel.
0: Why?
4: I was just looking at this loofah and a pixel.
0: Sounds like a Pokemon. Next.
2: Ask your doctor if Hermifoop is right for you.
0: Hermifoop?
2: Is that what I said?
0: Isn't that a Norwegian DJ?
1: Finish.
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0: Sounds like a kitchen cleaner you spray directly in your mouth.
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6: A relatively quiet stretch of weather, just a little cool. I'm Ed McIntosh from Q2. Typically, we'd be in the upper 70s for a high this time of the year. We'll fall a few degrees shy of that in the mid to lower 70s today, but with sunshine and a light variable breeze, it's shaping up to be a pleasant afternoon. With the highs in the low 70s tomorrow, upper 70s Thursday.
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0: Hi, I'm Music. You can find me right here now every morning.
1: Hi, I'm Talk.
0: Ew.
1: What?
0: Oh, sorry.
1: And I'm on all the other stations.
0: Yeah.
1: Every morning.
0: Right. So if you want me, Music, in the morning, you'll find me right here.
1: And if you want Talk.
0: Ew.
1: In the morning.
0: Sorry.
1: Just pick a station.
0: Do you get paid by the word?
1: Yeah, I make a lot of money.
0: Is that your Corvette?
1: Hell yeah. No, you're jealous.
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8: A relatively quiet stretch of weather, just a little cool. I'm Ed McIntosh from Q2. Typically, we'd be in the upper 70s for a high this time of the year. We'll fall a few degrees shy of that in the mid to lower 70s today, but with sunshine and a light variable breeze, it's shaping up to be a pleasant afternoon, with the highs in the low 70s tomorrow, upper 70s Thursday. 10 years and counting, King's Ace Hardware in Lockwood has been going strong thanks to fantastic customers like you. 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
0: 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But what is a baby? 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
0: 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They're your overlords, and they're hell-bent on taking over your life. 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They want to be carried, like a ruler, or a parasite, or herpes. They will systematically drain you of your life force and breast milk, and soon, you won't even leave the house anymore. Except with your overlord, Junior. Nice name. 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Ew.
1: This has been a baby expose.
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0: We just want to make you happy, like your ex-wife. 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
2: 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Most of you will find this story hard to believe. Right before game number one of the 1938 Stanley Cup Finals, the Chicago Blackhawks had a serious problem. Their starting goalie was sick. He was not going to be able to play. The backup was not going to make it to Toronto in time. So head coach Lester Patrick told his assistant, "Go out and find us a goalie." The assistant located minor league player Elfie Moore drinking in a bar. The Blackhawks sobered him up, put him in net. Elfie gave up a quick goal. But after that, he settled down. It was unbelievable. He earned a 3-1 victory. Chicago went on to win the Stanley Cup, and Elfie was awarded a gold watch and $300. That really is quite a story. This is Rocky Erickson.
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0: a relatively quiet stretch of weather, just a little cool. I'm Ed McIntosh from Q2. Typically, we'd be in the upper 70s for a high this time of the year. We'll fall a few degrees shy of that in the mid to lower 70s today, but with sunshine and a light variable breeze, it's shaping up to be a pleasant afternoon, with the highs in the low 70s tomorrow, upper 70s Thursday. 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
1: Oh my God. Big Red Button. It's a big red button. Just push it.
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0: 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Every morning you can hear me right here. 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I don't really care, though, because she's hot.
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0: Hey, it's me, your old buddy, Music. 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
8: A relatively quiet stretch of weather, just a little cool. I'm Ed McIntosh from Q2. Typically, we'd be in the upper 70s for a high this time of the year. We'll fall a few degrees shy of that in the mid to lower 70s today, but with sunshine and a light variable breeze, it's shaping up to be a pleasant afternoon. With the highs in the low 70s tomorrow, upper 70s Thursday.
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0: Ew.
1: What?
0: Oh, sorry.
1: And I'm on all the other stations.
0: Yeah.
1: Every morning.
0: Right. So if you want me, Music, in the morning, you'll find me right here.
1: And if you want Talk.
0: Ew.
1: In the morning.
0: Sorry.
1: Just pick a station.
0: Do you get paid by the word?
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0: Is that your Corvette?
1: Hell yeah. No, you're jealous.
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0: Hey, Holmes. It's me, Music. I just thought of something. Now that I'm around in the morning, here's how we can hang out at work, too. Just tell them, no, these aren't earbuds. They're hearing aid buds. They ain't gonna check.
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2: 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Go anywhere. Most of you will find this story hard to believe. Right before game number one of the 1938 Stanley Cup Finals, the Chicago Blackhawks had a serious problem. Their starting goalie was sick. He was not going to be able to play. The backup was not going to make it to Toronto in time. So head coach Lester Patrick told his assistant, "Go out and find us a goalie." The assistant located minor league player Elfie Moore drinking in a bar. The Blackhawks sobered him up, put him in net. Elfie gave up a quick goal. But after that, he settled down. It was unbelievable. He earned a 3-1 victory. Chicago went on to win the Stanley Cup, and Elfie was awarded a gold watch and $300. That really is quite a story. This is Rocky Erickson.
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8: A relatively quiet stretch of weather, just a little cool. I'm Ed McIntosh from Q2. Typically, we'd be in the upper 70s for a high this time of the year. We'll fall a few degrees shy of that in the mid to lower 70s today, but with sunshine and a light variable breeze, it's shaping up to be a pleasant afternoon. With the highs in the low 70s tomorrow, upper 70s Thursday. 10 years and counting, King's Ace Hardware in Lockwood has been going strong. 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
11: What the hell happened?

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Music here. 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The Zone!

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0: Hi, I'm Music. You can find me right here now, every morning. I used to be playing on that other station in the morning too, but then they just started talking all the time. They're like, nyeh. So, you want Music every morning? Keep it right here. Music. Peace. 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
8: A relatively quiet stretch of weather, just a little cool. I'm Ed McIntosh from Q2. Typically, we'd be in the upper 70s for a high this time of the year. We'll fall a few degrees shy of that in the mid to lower 70s today, but with sunshine and a light variable breeze, it's shaping up to be a pleasant afternoon. With the highs in the low 70s tomorrow, upper 70s Thursday.
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0: This is a public school educational film. Disaster safety. In a disaster, it is important to do the right thing. Here's little Tina walking home from school.
1: I feel dizzy.
0: Poor Tina didn't know not to breathe near a natural gas leak.
1: Mommy.
0: She's unconscious. Oh, that didn't help. Here's little Diego standing in the middle of a playground.
2: Hola.
0: Silly Diego, never stand where a sinkhole is about to open. Diego might be muerte. Here's little Ling Ling, looking both ways before crossing the street. Uh-oh, Ling Ling forgot to look up and is struck by a meteor. Miraculously, Ling Ling looks okay. But here comes a land shark. Walk it off, Ling Ling. Remember, kids, always use extra caution when a disaster's about to strike.

0: Hi, I'm Music. You can find me right here now every morning.
1: Hi, I'm Talk.
0: Ew.
1: What?
0: Oh, sorry.
1: And I'm on all the other stations.
0: Yeah.
1: Every morning.
0: Right. So if you want me, Music, in the morning, you'll find me right here.
1: And if you want Talk,
0: ew,
1: in the morning.
0: Sorry.
1: Just pick a station.
0: Do you get paid by the word?
1: Yeah, I make a lot of money.
0: Is that your Corvette?
1: Hell yeah. No, you're jealous.
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Oh, aw, look at all these little fluffy bunnies and ducklings. 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
9: 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Zoo Montana, 2100 South Shiloh Road.
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Future Babies, blame it on the wind. It is The Zone, and I told you yesterday I'd be back. I mean, I don't make promises I can't keep, so here I am. Gonna do it with some Disturbed. Got the warning lined up for you. See if we can't throw in some rock news here for the top of the hour. And if you're working, how often do you get to step outside, get some fresh air and sunlight during the workday? I know it's never telling. Sleep 30. Break the silence. It is 96.3.

0: warning kerosene. It's the Zone. You know, when you're at your office or your workplace, do you take any breaks to get some fresh air? Maybe a little vitamin D? Well, this researcher shows that a lot of employees across the country don't.
1: Yeah.
0: About 60% of people admit they don't even step outside during the workday. Not only are they trapped inside all day, but 85% are skipping their lunch break entirely some days. Thing is, more than 78% of people say that in an ideal world, they'd prefer to eat their lunch outside most days. And over 90% believe that taking lunch is essential. We step out a little bit here. You know, I step out. Willie's in the building. We'll step out. He has a smoke break. We'll chit-chat. Some of the salespeople, if they got a commercial or spot they need me to cut or produce, we'll step outside and hang. You know, we'll look over there at Kid Jail over at Sylvan's in the yard. And then a lot of times eating, I bring something and I'll just snack on it here between breaks. But for the most part, I get my breaks and I do get a little vitamin D.
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10: Sunshine today, upper 60s to around 70 for a high. I'm Ed McIntosh from Q2. Much lighter winds than we saw yesterday, but still breezy at times. Overnight temperatures will drop from close to 70 to the mid-40s, upper 60s and mostly sunny tomorrow, mid-70s Thursday. Slight chance of storms Thursday night.
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3: Ooh.
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1: Architects, broken mirror. It's the zone. Rock News Godsmack's Sully Erna confirms that there are plans for him and the bandmates to work on some new music. Of course, it'd be the follow-up to their 2023 Lighting Up the Sky album. And he said, looking at the summer of 2027. Kim Thayil still talk about that new Soundgarden album that's going to be out. He said it was very introspective, has some very quirky elements. It's difficult to make, so I'm excited to hear it. And you're going, Chandler, why the hell do you got some Queens of the Stone Age going? Well, Josh Homme, who I've met and one of the weirdest, coolest guys I've ever met in my time in radio, he said, growing up there in Palm Desert, Cali, had limited options when it came to learning guitar. With a lot of guitar teachers. So, came under the instruction of a polka musician, Tom Polinski. He was a polka guitar teacher, and polka was my original style of music. So, yeah, if you hear this, he said, if you listen to No One Knows, it goes bop, boom, and that sort of polka. And ah, going, and one, and two, and ah, this. So, this was inspired by polka. And you hear it, and you're like, okay, yeah, here we go. Give me the bop. So, that is your rock news. It's almost 11 o'clock. Here's your polka. Let down. Do it for the love. Next is The Zone.
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Deadpool Society and Cold It Is, where everything rocks, right here on 96.3 on your FM dial. Chandler here. Before we eat, we have got to do some sports. Got some big things and some sad things happening from the Windy City. Right now, it's 3 Days Grace. I've

0: Death Punch, Eye of the Storm. It is where everything rocks. And looking at college football, Syracuse Orange, Pitt Panthers from Acrisure Stadium there on ESPN Thursday, getting things going. Pro football Thursday, Detroit travels to Buffalo. That's going to be on Prime Video. Scene where the Giants reached a two-year extension with Jameis Winston, who will be backing up Jackson Dart. And another member of the legendary 1985 Bears squad has passed away, Matt Sui, their fullback, who was blowing holes for his best friend, Walter Payton, has died. Spent his entire career there in Chicago. I mean, he's gone. Walter's gone. Steve McMichael's gone. Dave Dorson's gone. A lot of those big names from that team are now gone. NFL Commissioner Roger Goodell agreeing to a four-year extension. Staying with that theme from Chicago, P. Crow Armstrong, I mentioned it, old PCA chasing the 40-40 club. Could be the, I mean, he's old. Fourth at the age of 24, behind Ronald Acuna Jr., Alex Rodriguez, and Jose Canseco. So I'm hoping he can do it. He just needs a few more swipes. Of course, first Cubs player to hit 40 home runs since 2005 when Derek Lee blasted 46 for us. And we're winding down in the postseason. Rays on top of the Yanks and Red Sox. I seen Yankees brought back Aaron Judge. Central, the White Sox from worst to first continues. Astros holding off the Rangers. And the NL, Braves leading the Phillies. Brewers have the best record in baseball. And the Dodgers run away with the West. NASCAR Cup playoffs at Bristol this weekend. Golf Pros at the Biltmore. Of course, hockey and NBA getting ready to fire up again. And then this weekend, UFC 331. The Fearless Van, the champ in the flyweight division, taking on the Cannibal from Crypto.com there in L.A. That is sports. Going to be talking about you and your phone. Yeah, you. Foo Fighters, my hero, after this.
1: Can you watch the place? We'll be right back. But keep in mind that all this shit is flammable.
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10: Sunshine today, upper 60s to around 70 for a high. I'm Ed McIntosh from Q2. Much lighter winds than we saw yesterday, but still breezy at times. Overnight temperatures will drop from close to 70 to the mid-40s, upper 60s and mostly sunny tomorrow, mid-70s Thursday. Slight chance of storms Thursday night. You've still got that one last road trip you'd like to do. 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
3: Yes, that's awesome.

Manson with Exit Wound. It is the zone where everything rocks. Nickelback coming up. Everclear for you off the text line. Adam wanted to hear that since they're coming to town, so we'll squeeze that in. And again, cell phone out, 406-655-9696. Going to be talking about things that will die out with this generation. Think about it. I got one. Right now, though, it's Sleep Theory. Words are worthless. It is the zone.

0: zone. And thinking here, what's something that could completely die out when the current generation of older people are gone? I think for me, and I've seen this, but volunteering. You know, not that they, people probably continue to donate their money, but not their time, I'm guessing. You know, having been on the board for the Montana Pro Rodeo Hall and Wall of Fame, for other things, seeing it, and it's like, somebody's like, nah, I just don't have time. I'm way too busy scrolling my phone. Could I interest you in $1 billion? No, not $1 billion. But, I think that's one. So I'm asking you, what's something that could die out when this current generation is gone? 406-655-9696.
1: We'll be back super fast, but don't jinx us by timing it.
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8: Sunshine today, upper 60s to around 70 for a high. I'm Ed McIntosh from Q2. Much lighter winds than we saw yesterday, but still breezy at times. Overnight temperatures will drop from close to 70 to the mid-40s, upper 60s and mostly sunny tomorrow, mid-70s Thursday. Slight chance of storms Thursday night. 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

0: 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I heard it when I said it. Tell us what you want to hear. 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

0: Why are you wearing eyeliner?
1: 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Get with it. It's called look maxing. You should look it up. Max.
0: Scott.
1: You gotta max out your looks.
0: And that's what guyliner does?
1: That's why I look so hot right now.
0: Sorry.
1: Yeah, I wouldn't expect you to understand. Look at you.
0: Bro, just take a shower.
1: That's the minimum you can do.
0: Look minning.
1: Ladies are working so hard on their looks, we gotta look max.
0: Could we change the name? It sounds really
1: dumb. I don't
0: dumb.
1: Care what it's called as long as I'm look maxing.
0: Sounds like a lot of
1: See
0: work.
1: See my lips? Plump, right?
0: I don't think I want plump lips.
1: Yours look like string beans.
0: Maybe you should get a purse.
1: Well, I'll have you know that a lady said hi to me, so.
0: Yeah, hi. Can you go stand over there
1: No.
0: with your lips that look like slugs?
1: That is not what she said.

0: 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Happy feels like. It is a Tuesday lunch hour. It is The Zone. Hey, got a few of you texting in, talking about things that you think will die out with the older generation. Chandler, raising children using stronger discipline. Soft parenting doesn't work. Kids turn into spoiled brats of privileged, stupid parents. Okay. Handwritten notes and greeting cards. Yeah, I know. My grandma was the only one to send them. She passed, and I haven't got one since she died 4 years ago. Homestyle cooking every day. Back in the day, McDonald's was only a treat once in a while. That's how I was. I mean, a lot of home-cooked meals from mom and grandma growing up, and then we'd get to Mile City or Rapid City and get a little fast food. Somebody said dressing up for anything. Dinner out. Any type of ceremony. A flight. 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And we'll end with this one. Chandler, lifelong commitments. Nobody stays married anymore. No more for better or worse. Until death do we part. That absolutely is true.
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Death Punch, nails in the coffin. It is the Zone. Indoor Tuesday afternoon. Remember, Willie Tyler going to be having Sean Lynch and What's Up with the Bob here at 5 o'clock. So get ready for that. And we've got a TV host sentenced to death. Right now, it's for Eye of Death from the Pretty Reckless. It is the Zone.

0: Chi-Town and Young Again. It is where everything rocks. Babies, babies, and more babies. Ciara and Russell Wilson, they're expecting baby number 5. It'll be their 4th together, of course. Ciara shares Zaire with Future, the rapper. Natalie Portman, welcome to Baby with a Tungai Destabble. Maura Higgins and Rob Roush. Remember them on Traitors? I do. They are teaming up. They're going to head into Juggle and team up for hosting a new reality series. Eric and Lyle Menendez getting another shot at freedom sooner than expected. The California Board of Parole has granted the brothers an early parole suitability hearing, scheduled for March of 2027. And an Egyptian TV host learned her fate in a massive drug trafficking case, death by hanging. Sarah Khalifa, she's 39. She was the host of an Egyptian crime show called Mission Impossible, sentenced to death in Cairo after being convicted of helping run an organized drug operation. Yeah. Just when you thought our crime system was rough, when was the last time we had a hanging? It's the Zone.
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11: Sunshine today, upper 60s to around 70 for a high. I'm Ed McIntosh from Q2. Much lighter winds than we saw yesterday, but still breezy at times. Overnight temperatures will drop from close to 70 to the mid-40s. Upper 60s and mostly sunny tomorrow, mid-70s Thursday. Slight chance of storms Thursday night. 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
1: That is From Ashes to New. It is The Zone. I need my bed music. Forgot to click the button. There we go. Got it. Got it. Nothing really happening as far as local sports tonight, but tomorrow, my sheet tells me Harden against Skyview, flag football. My niece, she's playing flag football out there in Park City. She's an absolute dog last weekend. Yeah. I think she had 7 or 8 catches in each game, over 100 yards, 2 touchdowns in each. She sent me a video. She goes, look at this, uncle. They got mossed. Yeah, Tay's an animal. Friday, though, crosstown rivalry, Sam McDonald Field at Dayless Stadium, 7 o'clock. Senior will be the home team as they face West High. Skyview head west to Belgrade. And then Saturday, another inter-county matchup as the Laurel Locomotives head to Rocky Bowl, Herb Clint Field, 7 o'clock to face the Central Rams. And then East Helena out in Lockwood facing the Lions. College football, Grizzlies' first road game. Going to be a tough one there in Corvallis against the Oregon State Beavers. That's going to be on the USA Network. And it's back to play some pink there in Bozeman. I have got my pink lined up and ready to go as the Bobcats host Central Connecticut State. They're the Blue Devils. So that is local sports. Got some Fozzie and I Know Evil taking us into the 2 o'clock hour.
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Mastodon, Snakes for Dinner. It's the zone where everything rocks. Before I leave, we got some Chili Peppers. We'll do some Cabo. And we've got a drummer calling his former singer an idiot. We'll get into that next. Right now it's Alter Bridge with Silent Divide. It is the zone.

0: Breaking Benjamin. Something Wicked. It is where everything rocks. And second helping of rock news. And the drummer on this track calling the singer on this track an idiot. Yes, Alex Van Halen calling the band's former singer Sammy Hagar a complete idiot. Yeah, 73-year-old Alex made the comment in an interview. He said, it's quite fun and accurately reflects David's sense of humor. And they're talking about the book. Although the text is somewhat abstract and loses its train of thought sometimes, still very interesting perspective of that era with the band, talking about David's book. But he was less complimentary when it came to Sammy and his red, uncensored life in rock. He goes, I don't know what he wrote. I don't want to know. In my opinion, Sammy Hagar is a complete idiot. And Sammy, of course, always responds, and he just said, this comment and post is so unnecessary at this time in our lives, but I guess the truth hurts sometimes. Peace already. And Kiss guitarist Tommy Thayer confirming that, hey, we did record a great new song that Paul Stanley wrote. It's probably about as much as I can tell you right now. Cabo Champagne. After this, it is 96.3.
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14: Sunshine today, upper 60s to around 70 for a high. I'm Ed McIntosh from Q2. Much lighter winds than we saw yesterday, but still breezy at times. Overnight temperatures will drop from close to 70 to the mid-40s, upper 60s and mostly sunny tomorrow, mid-70s Thursday. Slight chance of storms Thursday night.
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1: Okay, scientists, simmer down. We need to rebrand climate change. Some people get it. Some people think it's fake. We need a new name. What do you got?
2: The Death Star.
1: Keep them coming. There's no stupid ideas.
3: Ooh, what about planetary warm hug? Huh?
1: Well, that was stupid. Everyone would want climate change.
4: Oh, I thought we wanted climate
1: change. You are a terrible scientist.
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1: Anyone who's not the janitor.
2: What about habanero earth change?
6: Fireball frittata?
1: How about things not related to food?
7: Well, it is almost lunch.
6: Habanero earth?
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6: oh,
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6: Oh, did you say it? 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
7: I do such a good Godzilla.
6: Me too.
1: Hey, that's enough.
4: Oh, sorry. Are we not doing that anymore?
1: Rebranding climate change. 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
1: 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Who's that guy?
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0: Perfect Circle. It's Starless. It is The Zone. It is the ending of another mediocre rock radio program for you guys. Brought to you by me. It's only going to get better. Willie Tyler coming in. Of course, it's a Tuesday meeting. He's got What's Up at the Pub. So, Sean Lynch is going to be talking to Willie about some of the shows already on books, as well as what they might have booked in the last week. So, could be exciting. You're going to want to stick around for that. I'll be back tomorrow at 10 a.m.
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There's Crestfallen. A little past 3 o'clock on your Tuesday in the Work Zone with Willie from the Rubicare Health Savings Studio. New music on the way this hour from 3 Days Grace. The latest from The Warning coming up in just a few. It's Mammoth first in The Spell. 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

0: Everything rocks in the Zone 96.3 from The Warning. There's Kerosene. Well, Jeremy heads out tomorrow. 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
9: There could be some patchy smoke around through the evening hours with local wildfires. I'm Ed McIntosh from Q2. Otherwise, mostly clear, temperatures dropping down into the mid-40s by first thing tomorrow, a light variable breeze tonight and again on Wednesday. Sunshine tomorrow, temperatures a little cooler than average, around 70 for a high. 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
1: 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What about France in the 1800s?
0: 1800 is 6 p.m., so yep, move on.
1: Well, then how about...
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0: Welcome, students. You...
1: Student. I'm the only one here.
0: You are here because you signed up for Introduction to Karate, Karate, or Kara. I am karate expert Darren.
1: Excuse me.
0: Karate chop!
1: Ow!
0: See how you weren't ready for that?
1: What the hell?
0: My special brand of martial arts based on surprise is called Martial What?
1: These pants you gave me keep falling down.
0: You have yet to earn a belt. Get some suspenders. Now I will demonstrate a two-banger. Do you know why it's called a two-banger?
1: There's two moves?
0: No, it's because there's two... One move right after the other.
1: That's,
0: here we go. Karate chop, nipple grab.
1: Ow, my nipple!
0: Should you run into a man with a sweet combo like that, there's not much you can do. Except add a third move, which, as luck would have it, I have done for you here.
1: Oh, no.
0: Karate chop, nipple grab, wet willy.
1: Ow, ew.
0: With the wet finger in the ear.
1: Yeah, I got that.
0: That's the move that brought down Bruce Lee. Feinstein. Any other questions?
1: I'm still the only one here.
0: Stapler to the dick.
1: Hey, throw a stapler at me?
0: By chucking a stapler at the assailant's crotch, you effectively disorient and confuse your enemy. However, it may enable him to become more organized.
1: You're nuts.
0: Can I get my stapler back?
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0: 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I've got another one coming up this afternoon. Queens of the Stone Age on the way, Breaking Benjamin in a few, and the latest from Avatar next on The Zone.
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8: There could be some patchy smoke around through the evening hours with local wildfires. I'm Ed McIntosh from Q2. Otherwise, mostly clear, temperatures dropping down into the mid-40s by first thing tomorrow, a light variable breeze tonight and again on Wednesday. Sunshine tomorrow, temperatures a little cooler than average, around 70 for a high.
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0: We just want to make you happy, like your ex-wife. You know what? Bad example. I heard it when I said it. Tell us what you want to hear. 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
2: What's that?
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0: 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Latest from Foo Fighters, that is called Window. Well, coming up at 5, we find out what's up at the pub every Tuesday, 5 o'clock. Sean Lynch from the Pub Station pops by to talk about some of the big shows coming up in the next few weeks. Of course, Friday night, Kenny Wayne Shepherd at Alberta Bear Theater. Monday night, next week, Jackal, and we've got your chance at tickets to that. I've got Disturbed on the way, 9-inch Nails in just a few. Keep it here, it's the Zone, 96.3.
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0: It's the Zone 96.3 where everything rocks. 5 o'clock on a Tuesday. Time to find out what's up at the pub. Sean Lynch is here from the pub station. Hey, Sean.
1: Hey, Willie. How are you?
0: Good. I know you got a busy week.
1: You got a busy week. A cruise back from Raleigh. We're there as Etix Blast. That's our official ticketing partner. So if you guys ever look at Etix, that's who we partner through. We went to

0: you guys money and from being scammed out there, because that's just the talk of the town in the ticketing world right now. Is this? It's not exclusive to Billings; it's everywhere. So,
1: well, I'm looking forward to Kenny Wayne Shepherd for sure, and then that Jackal show on Monday night. Our friends Repeat Offenders are opening.
0: It'll be a big party. We sell a lot of tickets for Monday. So,
1: all right, thepubstation.com for all the details. That's what's up at the pub. Thanks, Sean. We'll talk again next week.
0: Thanks, Willie.

intelligence. It's the Zone 96.3 where everything rocks with Apocalypse. Quitting time on a Tuesday. What's up? It's Willie from the Rubicare Health Savings Studio. New music on the way this hour from Architects. I've got the latest from Nickelback in just a few. And if there's something you want to hear for the ride home, hit us up on the Zone text line at 406-655-9696. It's Papa Roach, Brain Dead on the Zone.

0: Everything rocks in the Zone 96.3 from Nickelback. There's Rattle the Cage. We'll catch Jeremy tomorrow out live for another 96-minute Rockstar Lunch Break. 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
9: There could be some patchy smoke around through the evening hours with local wildfires. I'm Ed McIntosh from Q2. Otherwise, mostly clear, temperatures dropping down into the mid-40s by first thing tomorrow, a light variable breeze tonight and again on Wednesday. Sunshine tomorrow, temperatures a little cooler than average, around 70 for a high. If your furnace is over 15 years old or you needed a service call last year, don't risk a cold season breakdown. 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

0: Welcome to my new house.
1: What house? This is a closet.
0: No, it's called a tiny house.
1: No, it's called a closet.
0: Tiny houses are huge right now.
1: Not this one.
0: It's about freeing yourself of all the clutter of modern day life. All the things you don't need.
1: Where's your toaster?
0: I put bread on the roof.
1: Where's the oven?
0: I don't cook.
1: Where's, the TV?
0: I watch on my phone.
1: Bathroom?
0: Outside. Anywhere.
1: Bedroom?
0: Sleeping bag.
1: How about a closet?
0: That's the one thing I don't have here.
1: Because you're living in it.
0: Look, I have a drawer.
1: Look at all the junk in this drawer.
0: Yeah, that's a little bit of clutter.
1: Yeah, you need a smaller place.
0: You think?
1: Less drawer.
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0: 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That's going to be a high-energy show for a Monday night. Looks like a lot of fun. We've got tickets all this week. Be listening for your chance to get the cue to text on the way. We'll hear from the Pretty Reckless in a few. Metallica coming up in the latest from Wage War next on The Zone.
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0: We just want to make you happy, like your ex-wife. 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I heard it when I said it. 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